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0: this summer. Assiniboia Dairy Queen and 98 CKHD are turning up the heat with 98 Days of Summer. 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

0: Good morning. I'm Wendy Gray with a 98 CKHD information update. U.S. President Donald Trump wasted no time in hitting Canada with more tariffs after Canadian retaliatory tariffs took hold yesterday. Trump signed five executive orders that include a ban on Canadian alcohol, some dairy, and motorcycles. Trump is also directing the federal agency that does procurement to remove all Canadian companies from its award schedules. American alcohol is now more expensive in Saskatchewan. 50% tariffs went into effect yesterday. Premier Scott Moe announced last month the tariffs would come into effect the same day Canada's new retaliatory tariffs came into effect. Weyburn City Council is holding a special meeting today. Council will discuss the city's provincial disaster assistance program submission in response to the flooding over the weekend. Information about Council's decision and next steps will be shared following the meeting, which is being held at 12:15. We pick Ash for news. If you have a news tip, send it to me, Wendy, at hitradionow.ca. The best news tip of the month could win $98 cash. Sports is next.
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2: The NFL season kicks off tonight with a Super Bowl rematch in Seattle. It's the defending champion Seahawks hosting the New England Patriots. Quarterback Baker Mayfield and the Tampa Bay Buccaneers have agreed on a $165 million three-year contract extension. Defensive lineman Aaron Donald won't play for the Los Angeles Rams in their season opener against the 49ers in Australia, delaying the three-time Defensive Player of the Year's return to the field after ending his two-year retirement last month. In CFL news, the league has launched its new smartphone app, which was first announced at last year's Grey Cup. Sidney Crosby's about to begin the final year of his contract, but he fully expects to be reporting to camp in 2027 at the age of 40, as the NHL's seventh all-time scorer has already commenced contract talks with the Penguins. Major League Baseball playoff races continue to get interesting. Cleveland has a one-game lead on Toronto after beating the Orioles, and the Jays down the Athletics 4-2, so the Guardians one game up on the Jays for the final spot in the American League wildcard race. Out in the National League, the Arizona Diamondbacks beat Kansas City 5-3 in 11, but the Padres rally from 4-1 down in the eighth to beat the Nationals 5-4. San Diego still a half game back of Arizona. With your sports, I'm Ballsy.
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0: Your 98 CKHD Farm Forecast, a mix of sun and cloud today, the high 21. Clear tonight, the low 10. A mix of sun and cloud with a 30% chance of showers tomorrow and windy, the high 24. I'm Wendy Gray on 98 CKHD.
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3: Just after 6, I'm Jeff Hayes, playing a set of Hawaii's biggest variety. A supercharged El Nino coming our way. Details on number 1.

this little boy, Dairy Queen, 98 Days of Summer, Hit Radio, 98 CKHD. Good morning, I'm Jeff Hayes. Good drying conditions today. It is going to be on the breezy side, sunny periods, and 21 degrees. Now, they're saying get ready for a supercharged El Nino. This could be the Godzilla of El Ninos, a record breaker, to say the least. And it'll last until at least February. This is from David Phillips of Environment and Climate Change Canada. And he says the most noticeable effect will likely be a milder winter. We're going to see less snow, more rain in the west, and that would lead to the problems in the springtime with earlier forest fires, more drought. Prairie farmers, we've seen lots of rain this year when you think about it. We could be reverting back to some very dry conditions come spring, according to David Phillips. I like the warm weather part, but I don't want the drought conditions and the fires. Damned if you do, damned if you don't type scenario, isn't it? Blinding Lights, here's The Weeknd. 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It's 98 CKHD.

time, Peter Gabriel. It's the Assiniboia of Dairy Queen, 98 Days of Summer. 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It is Wednesday, September 9th. And being Wednesday, that means another Chase the Ace draw tonight at the 121 Steakhouse and Lounge being put on by the Kinsmen Club of Assiniboia. You can pick up your tickets on site before they do the draw. Otherwise, for the weekly draws, e-transfer should be in by Tuesday at midnight. If you want to do this for maybe next week, Assiniboiakinsmen at gmail.com. Now, Debbie Roy kicked things off, trying to draw that ace of spades. Wasn't successful. That's pretty tough when you got a fresh deck. Still walked away with $144. So the jackpot tonight, starting at $2,288, 51 cards are in the deck. Good luck. Here's Nick Gilder, 98 CKHD.

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13: From the South Country Equipment Weather Center, mix of sun and cloud today. We'll have some gusty winds, 21 degrees with a low of 10 tonight. Sunny periods tomorrow. We could see a sprinkle. It will be windy, helping dry things out with a high of 24. Clouding up on Friday, slight chance of a shower, high of 17. Note the lows. Friday night's low down to +3 and chillier for the weekend. Saturday, mix of sun and cloud at a high of 15 degrees.
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is for the boy and Eric Green, 98 Days of Summer from Hit Radio, 98 CKHD. Getting closer to the draw where we're going to award a trip for two down to Vegas for Halloween and tickets to see Metallica live in concert at the Sphere. Flights, hotel accommodations, and $500 U.S. all included for our winners. 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Thanks to Velocity Ford, Moose Jaw, Red Apple Stores, and Grassroots Co-op in Limerick. Keep in mind, you must be 21 years old to enter to win. Thanks again to our sponsors, B&A Petroleum, Great Canadian Oil Change, Rockglen Kildare Credit Union, Top Cut Tree Cutters in Moss Bank, and South Country Equipment. 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

98 CKHD plays Assiniboia's biggest variety. Variety of epic proportions.

Yeah, Santa Boy and Dairy Queen, 98 Days of Summer, Hit Radio, 98 CKHD. Jeff Hayes in the morning. It's sports. Man, I'm still praising Cody Fajardo the other night. I quit watching that game between Calgary and Edmonton. And then the Elks score 24 fourth quarter points. What a comeback victory. Looking forward to the Badger Bowl in Winnipeg. Saturday kickoff in Winnipeg is at 2. For you fans of the NFL, the regular season goes tonight. Just one game on the sked. Patriots in Seattle. And I'm never a fan, never have been a fan of LIV Golf. I'm a traditionalist. I will follow the PGA. I have to smile a little bit about this. LIV Golf has filed for Chapter 11 bankruptcy protection with more than $500 million in debt. It's all part of its goal to revive the league without the Saudi funding. They said they've agreed to a restructuring plan with other partners as a primary source of its capital. I'd be fine if it went away. I like watching DeChambeau and Rahm, but I want them on the PGA Tour. Rod Peterson offers his thoughts of the morning. His sports commentary at 7:50. Love and Rockets, So Alive. 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

0: morning. I'm Wendy Gray with a 98 CKHD information update. U.S. President Donald Trump wasted no time in hitting Canada with more tariffs after Canadian retaliatory tariffs took hold yesterday. Trump signed five executive orders that include a ban on Canadian alcohol, some dairy, and motorcycles. Trump is also directing the federal agency that does procurement to remove all Canadian companies from its award schedules. American alcohol is now more expensive in Saskatchewan. 50% tariffs went into effect yesterday. Premier Scott Moe announced last month the tariffs would come into effect the same day Canada's new retaliatory tariffs came into effect. Weyburn City Council is holding a special meeting today. Council will discuss the city's provincial disaster assistance program submission in response to the flooding over the weekend. Information about Council's decision and next steps will be shared following the meeting, which is being held at 12:15. We pick Ash for news. If you have a news tip, send it to me, Wendy, at hitradionow.ca. The best news tip of the month could win $98 cash. Sports is next.
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2: The NFL season kicks off tonight with a Super Bowl rematch in Seattle. It's the defending champion Seahawks hosting the New England Patriots. Quarterback Baker Mayfield and the Tampa Bay Buccaneers have agreed on a $165 million three-year contract extension. Defensive lineman Aaron Donald won't play for the Los Angeles Rams in their season opener against the 49ers in Australia, delaying the three-time Defensive Player of the Year's return to the field after ending his two-year retirement last month. In CFL news, the league has launched its new smartphone app, which was first announced at last year's Grey Cup. Sidney Crosby's about to begin the final year of his contract, but he fully expects to be reporting to camp in 2027 at the age of 40, as the NHL's seventh all-time scorer has already commenced contract talks with the Penguins. Major League Baseball playoff races continue to get interesting. Cleveland has a one-game lead on Toronto after beating the Orioles, and the Jays down the Athletics 4-2, so the Guardians one game up on the Jays for the final spot in the American League wildcard race. Out in the National League, the Arizona Diamondbacks beat Kansas City 5-3 in 11, but the Padres rally from 4-1 down in the eighth to beat the Nationals 5-4. San Diego still a half game back of Arizona. With your sports, I'm Ballsy.
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0: Your 98 CKHD Farm Forecast, a mix of sun and cloud today, the high 21. Clear tonight, the low 10. A mix of sun and cloud with a 30% chance of showers tomorrow and windy, the high 24. I'm Wendy Gray on 98 CKHD.
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7: Just after 7, Jeff Hayes with this little boy, his biggest variety. We're delivering more fried chicken. The next Young's Equipment Meal in the Field winner coming up on number 1.

0: It's the Son of Boy Dairy Queen, 98 Days of Summer, Hit Radio, 98 CKHD, Jeff Hayes in the morning. Thanks to all of our sponsors with the Young's Equipment Meal in the Field. 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Try to get the crops off at myassiniboia.ca. Now, we've already delivered some chicken to Conrad Massey's group in La Flèche, Preston Warkin outside of Assiniboia, Lance Montgomery in the Crane Valley area, and Josh Ermel's getting his fried chicken for his crew tonight. And that's not all. We're going back out on the road tomorrow. Let's put in a call to Ashley Pfister of Big Beaver.
1: Hello.
0: Hi, Ashley Pfister. Jeff Hayes at 98 CKHD. How are you?
1: I am great. How are you?
0: I'm fantastic. How are things in Big Beaver?
1: A little wet at the moment.
0: I was going to say, did you guys get quite a bit?
1: Yeah, we got about 3.5 inches at our farm.
0: Yeah, that's been the consensus for a lot of areas around the a good chunk of the province. I don't remember the last time I saw rain like that. Man, I'm telling you.
1: It's something else, isn't it?
0: That's for sure. And they are saying get ready for a warm winter. It's a big super El Nino coming our way.
1: Crazy.
0: Yeah. Pfister Farms, how many people working out there?
1: We got four people.
0: Okay.
1: Four, five.
0: And before all this rain, how far along with the harvest were you?
1: Over halfway. A couple more acres and they probably would have been done.
0: Oh, man, so close. Now we're just going to have to wait. Hopefully things will dry up fairly quick for you guys. What do you have left to take off, do you know?
1: We have a little bit of canola and flax.
0: We're going to feed you guys. Young's Equipment Meal in the Field, you're our latest winner.
1: Woohoo!
0: We're coming out on Thursday. We've got the fried chicken feast with all the fixings cooked up by our friends at the Jolly Giant Pub. We've got some delicious dessert from the Southland Co-op, and I'm sure you're going to have one, two, maybe three cold drinks, courtesy Great Western Brewing Lake Life. Just don't drink and drive.
1: Oh, I wouldn't.
0: Well, you enjoy that, and hope things dry up and you get the rest of the crops off. Congratulations.
1: Thank you so much.

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It's the Son of Boy Dairy Queen, 98 Days of Summer from Hit Radio, 98 CKHD. I'm sad because the golf season is winding down, but still some good days left to get in a few more rounds, hopefully, for you. Saturday, October 3rd, maybe you might want to mark this on your calendar for your next round of golf. Long Creek Golf and Country Club. We're going to be there with the 98 CKHD hit machine. Hurricane Huber's going to be broadcasting live on location. It's their big tournament. It's the Superintendent's Revenge Tournament. I'm going to guess that maybe means really horrid pin positions. I don't know that for sure, but that's what the name kind of suggests. It's a four-person scramble, shotgun start at 11. Your entry includes an 18-hole tournament, power cart, supper, drink ticket, and prizes. $50 for juniors, $100 for adults. 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
14: Weather. From the South Country Equipment Weather Center, for today, partly sunny, breezy, 21 degrees down to 10 tonight. Partly sunny again tomorrow, windy, high 24. Friday, cloudy, slight chance of sprinkles. Cooler with the high 17. Note the low Friday night, plus 3. That's getting down there. Cooler for the weekend. Few clouds kick around. Highs both days up around 15 degrees.

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0: It's the Assiniboine Dairy Queen 98 Days of Summer. This is Hit Radio 98 CKHD, Wednesday morning, September the 9th. It's time for the celebrity birthdays brought to you by Cal Tire. 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
0: Celebrity birthdays for this Wednesday. Actor Hugh Grant, 66. Adam Sandler is 60. Michael Bublé, 50. Actress Michelle Williams is 46. Luke Duke from the Dukes of Hazzard. Tom Wopat is 75. Dave Stewart of Eurythmics, 74. Model Rachel Hunter, 57. From Modern Family, Eric Stonestreet is 55. And that little kid in E.T., Henry Thomas, is 55 today. That's the Cal Tire Celebrity Birthdays. Here's the Black Keys, 98 CKHD.

0: Zach Lansard led the way for the Queen City Kids, who some have picked to win the East Division this season. As my friend Brad Sham, the voice of the Dallas Cowboys, is fond of saying, preseason games don't count, but they matter. Number three, don't worry about me. I hit the ground running upon my return to Florida over Labor Day weekend, and last night we took in the Mets and Marlins at Lone Depot Park, where Miami almost completed an improbable comeback, but eventually fell 7-4. It's amazing how many teams are still in contention for a wild card spot this late in the season. I guess that's why they added those spots. Tomorrow night I'll be back in the booth calling Chiefs football. No rest for the wicked, they say. And number four, week 15 in the CFL features a quadruple header on Saturday with the Banjo Bowl, Saskatchewan at Winnipeg, sandwiched in the middle of it. Can't wait to preview those games, but not yet. That's today's Rod Peterson commentary.
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7: Good morning, I'm Wendy Gray with a 98 CKHD information update. U.S. President Donald Trump wasted no time in hitting Canada with more tariffs after Canadian retaliatory tariffs took hold yesterday. Trump signed five executive orders that include a ban on Canadian alcohol, some dairy, and motorcycles. Trump is also directing the federal agency that does procurement to remove all Canadian companies from its award schedules. American alcohol is now more expensive in Saskatchewan. 50% tariffs went into effect yesterday. Premier Scott Moe announced last month the tariffs would come into effect the same day Canada's new retaliatory tariffs came into effect. Weyburn City Council is holding a special meeting today. Council will discuss the city's provincial disaster assistance program submission in response to the flooding over the weekend. Information about Council's decision and next steps will be shared following the meeting, which is being held at 12:15. We pick Ash for news. If you have a news tip, send it to me, Wendy, at hitradionow.ca. The best news tip of the month could win $98 cash. 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
9: The NFL season kicks off tonight with a Super Bowl rematch in Seattle. It's the defending champion Seahawks hosting the New England Patriots. Quarterback Baker Mayfield and the Tampa Bay Buccaneers have agreed on a $165 million three-year contract extension. Defensive lineman Aaron Donald won't play for the Los Angeles Rams in their season opener against the 49ers in Australia, delaying the three-time Defensive Player of the Year's return to the field after ending ending his two-year retirement last month. In CFL

0: NFL news, the league has launched its new smartphone app, which was first announced at last year's Grey Cup. Sidney Crosby's about to begin the final year of his contract, but he fully expects to be reporting to camp in 2027 at the age of 40, as the NHL's seventh all-time scorer has already commenced contract talks with the Penguins. Major League Baseball playoff races continue to get interesting. Cleveland has a one-game lead on Toronto after beating the Orioles, and the Jays down the Athletics 4-2, so the Guardians one game up on the Jays for the final spot in the American League wildcard race. Out in the National League, the Arizona Diamondbacks beat Kansas City 5-3 in 11, but the Padres rally from 4-1 down in the eighth to beat the Nationals 5-4. San Diego still a half game back of Arizona. With your sports, I'm Ballsy.
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2: Your 98 CKHD Farm Forecast, a mix of sun and cloud today, the high 21. Clear tonight, the low 10. A mix of sun and cloud with a 30% chance of showers tomorrow, and windy, the high 24. I'm Wendy Gray on 98 CKHD.
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6: Just after 8, it's Jeff Hayes with Assiniboia's biggest variety. Did Canada do the right thing by walking away from the trade talks and another shot at Trump coming up?

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September, we're cooking right along. Hey, just a reminder, you want a chance at a very inexpensive vacation? You could be a winner on the Ogama Regional Park Trip of the Month draws, which begin at the end of this month. 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Imagine, you win, you could win a second draw, too. Maybe a third. And you could be on your way to some great getaways, international tours, cruises, some getaways within this wonderful country. And while you're at it, add a 50-50 for $30. 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That is 306-642-5825. 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

Philadelphia, Center Boy, Dairy Queen, 98 Days of Summer from Hit Radio, 98 CKHD. Hey, I know not everybody agrees with everything that's going on. I look at social media and I see some people slamming Carney while the next ones are praising Carney for what's going on with the tariffs and everything. So far, Canadians appear to support taking a firm line with the U.S. 76% say Canada did the right thing by walking away from the talks last month. What that's going to end up costing in the long run, hard to say. And hopefully things will change in a couple months' time with the midterms, but I'll believe that when I see it. Meanwhile, another shot at Trump. South Park, coming out on September 16th, they continue to mock Trump. As a matter of fact, the story is that because of Trump changing the name of things like Lake Ontario to Lake America, well, they're going to change the name from South Park to South America. Another jab to the dawn. It's fun. Here's Creed, 98 CKHD.

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13: CKHD weather. From the South Country Equipment Weather Center for today, mix of sun and cloud, breezy, high of 21 degrees with a low of 10. Tomorrow, sunny periods again, maybe a sprinkle. It will be windy and warming up to a high of 24. That's the good news. For Friday, cloudy, chance of a sprinkle, high 17 with a low getting down to plus 3 for Friday night. For the weekend, mix of sun and cloud, a little bit cooler, highs in the mid-teens, around 15.

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Getting closer to the day when we make that draw to award that trip to Vegas. 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Yes, it could be you. You and a friend or your partner could be on your way to Sin City to enjoy Halloween. We're even throwing in some tickets to go check out Metallica. Not just any concert. This will be a spectacle because they're performing in the Sphere. We'll put you on a nice airplane, get you there and back, put you up in a nice hotel, and even throwing $500 US for you to spend as you like. You must be at least 21 years old to enter to win, and keep on listening for your next chance to register to win that cue to text coming up after 9 o'clock. 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

0: morning, I'm Linda Gray with a 98 CKHD information update. U.S. President Donald Trump wasted no time in hitting Canada with more tariffs after Canadian retaliatory tariffs took hold yesterday. Trump signed five executive orders that include a ban on Canadian alcohol, some dairy, and motorcycles. Trump is also directing the federal agency that does procurement to remove all Canadian companies from its award schedules. American alcohol is now more expensive in Saskatchewan. 50% tariffs went into effect yesterday. Premier Scott Moe announced last month the tariffs would come into effect the same day Canada's new retaliatory tariffs came into effect. Weyburn City Council is holding a special meeting today. Council will discuss the city's provincial disaster assistance program submission in response to the flooding over the weekend. Information about Council's decision and next steps will be shared following the meeting, which is being held at 12:15. We pay cash for news. If you have a news tip, send it to me, Wendy, at hitradionow.ca. The best news tip of the month could win $98 cash. Sports is next.
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2: The NFL season kicks off tonight with a Super Bowl rematch in Seattle. It's the defending champion Seahawks hosting the New England Patriots. Quarterback Baker Mayfield and the Tampa Bay Buccaneers have agreed on a $165 million three-year contract extension. Defensive lineman Aaron Donald won't play for the Los Angeles Rams in their season opener against the 49ers in Australia, delaying the three-time Defensive Player of the Year's return to the field after ending his two-year retirement last month. In CFL news, the league has launched its new smartphone app, which was first announced at last year's Grey Cup. Sidney Crosby's about to begin the final year of his contract, but he fully expects to be reporting to camp in 2027 at the age of 40, as the NHL's seventh all-time scorer has already commenced contract talks with the Penguins. Major League Baseball playoff races continue to get interesting. Cleveland has a one-game lead on Toronto after beating the Orioles, and the Jays down the Athletics 4-2, so the Guardians one game up on the Jays for the final spot in the American League wild card race. Out in the National League, the Arizona Diamondbacks beat Kansas City 5-3 in 11, but the Padres rally from 4-1 down in the 8th to beat the Nationals 5-4. San Diego still a half game back of Arizona. With your sports, I'm Ballsy.
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0: Your 98 CKHD Farm Forecast, a mix of sun and cloud today, the high 21. Clear tonight, the low 10. A mix of sun and cloud with a 30% chance of showers tomorrow, and windy, the high 24. I'm Wendy Gray on 98 CKHD.
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3: Just after 9 o'clock, it's Jeff Hayes playing us Little Boy's Biggest Variety. And we're moments away from your next chance to register for the trip to Vegas. It's coming up on number one.

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8: From the South Country Equipment Weather Center, sunny periods, breezy, 21 today with a low of 10. Tomorrow, sunny periods, could see a sprinkle, but it will be windy and warming up to dry things out. High 24. Friday, high of 17 under the clouds, but getting cool at night. Friday night, down to plus 3. Bit on the cool side for this weekend, Saturday and Sunday, sunny periods with highs up around 15 degrees.

0: Summer Boy. It's the Assiniboia Dairy Queen, 98 Days of Summer from Hit Radio 98 CKHD. We're back on the road tonight with the Young's Equipment Meal in the Field. 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Tonight, we're visiting Josh Ermel, just east of Assiniboia. And then tomorrow, we put in the call this morning, we said good morning to Ashley Pfister at Big Beaver.
1: Hello.
0: Hi, Ashley Pfister. Jeff Hayes at 98 CKHD. How are you?
1: I am great. How are you?
0: I'm fantastic. How are things in Big Beaver?
1: A little wet at the moment.
0: I was going to say, did you guys get quite a bit?
1: Yeah, we got about 3.5 inches at our farm.
0: Yeah, that's been the consensus for a lot of areas around the good chunk of the province. I don't remember the last time I saw rain like that. Man, I'm telling you.
1: It's something else, isn't it?
0: That's for sure. And they are saying get ready for a warm winter. It's a big super El Nino coming our way.
1: Crazy.
0: Yeah. Pfister Farms, how many people working out there?
1: We got about four people.
0: Okay.
1: Four, five.
0: And before all this rain, how far along with the harvest were you?
1: Over halfway. Couple more acres and they probably would have been done.
0: Oh, man, so close. Now we're just going to have to wait. Hopefully things will dry up fairly quick for you guys. What do you have left to take off, do you know?
1: We have a little bit of canola and flax.
0: We're going to feed you guys. Young's Equipment Meal in the Field, you're our latest winner.
1: Woo-hoo.
0: We're coming out on Thursday. We've got the fried chicken feast with all the fixings cooked up by our friends at the Jolly Giant Pub. We've got some delicious dessert from the Southland Co-op, and I'm sure you're going to have one, two, maybe three cold drinks, courtesy Great Western Brewing Lake Life. Just don't drink and drive.
1: Oh, I wouldn't.
0: Well, you enjoy that, and hope things dry up and you get the rest of the crops off. Congratulations.
1: Thank you so much.

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It's this little boy, Dairy Queen, 98 Days of Summer from Hit Radio, 98 CKHD. Thanks for joining us this morning. It's Jeff Hayes broadcasting from the Southland Co-op Studio. Got those coffee shakes. A little bit too much Java this morning, so I'm going to get out of here, try to relax. Carly Kincaid takes over at 10 o'clock. It's Paula Abdul.

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1: Just after 10 o'clock, I'm Carly Kincaid playing Assiniboia's Biggest Variety. Coming up, we're going to talk about things that millennials are doing that annoys Gen Z. On number one,

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1: 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Well, different generations, millennials, Gen X, Gen Z, always have things to say about the generation that they are not. Well, there are some things that millennials are doing that happen to annoy Gen Z, like Disney adults taking pictures of your food and posting it, saying things like, "We did a thing," and hustle culture. Now, this is one that I can get on board with. Gen Z agrees that working 100 hours a week is not flex anymore. They think that self-care is a lot better than burnout.

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How about Halloween in Vegas? How about Metallica at the Sphere? 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

0: This summer, Assiniboia Dairy Queen and 98 CKHD are turning up the heat with 98 Days of Summer. 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
14: From the South Country Equipment Weather Center, sun and cloud, a high of 23 today, very similar tomorrow, and a high of 24. Clearing

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Well, if you're looking for a new job, not going to say it's a side hustle, but it's a temporary gig. Snoop Dogg's Dr. Bombay ice cream brand is looking for an international ice cream taster for a three-month gig that pays $30,000. So you'll have to travel the world and taste and discover the best frozen desserts and then report back to Snoop. 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

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It's the Assiniboia Dairy Queen 98 Days of Summer on Hit Radio 98 CKHD. 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

roses. It's the Assiniboia Dairy Queen 98 Days of Summer on Hit Radio 98 CKHD. Now, I don't know about you, but I love watching true crime. Turns out that 84% of people over the age of 13 do consume true crime media in some form. So documentaries or podcasts or books. And some of us even choose to watch it as a way to relax. I like to do that. It'll put me to sleep, honestly. But people who watch true crime to relax usually have some specific personality traits, like they like to figure out complex problems, they feel empowered, they're less agreeable, and they know how to defend themselves.

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20: Weather. Sun and cloud and 23 today, very similar tomorrow. A high of 24, clearing up on Friday and 7.

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I still really want to read the memoir from Chantal Kravyazik and Rain Maida from Our Lady Peace, but I've kind of had to put it on the back burner for a bit because I'm in a

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We all know those hardworking farm families. 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We will be delivering to Josh Ermel a little later on today. 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
3: Just after 12 noon, I'm Carly Kincaid playing Assiniboia's biggest variety. Coming up, we're going to talk about things that people forget in hotel rooms on number one.

Boy, Dairy Queen, 98 Days of Summer on Hit Radio, 98 CKHD. I'm Carly Kincaid, and it happens. You forget something in a hotel room, right? You're halfway to the airport. You've already checked out, and you go, oh, no. Well, there's a list of some of the most forgotten items. So the common ones, like phone chargers, which makes sense because you plug them behind nightstands and desks. Clothes and swimsuits because you hang them in the bathroom. This is what I do not understand. How dentures, A, how you forget them, but B, how they landed on the list of the most forgotten items left in hotel rooms.

Saskatchewan harvest is more than a season. 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

Alexis and a boy, Dairy Queen, 98 Days of Summer on Hit Radio, 98 CKHD. The Ogama Regional Park Trip of the Month is going on, where tickets are just $120. You could be off to Costa Rica or Quebec City. Maybe you'll do a Western Caribbean cruise. Tickets are $120 each. Only 600 will be sold. And you can also add a 50-50 for just $30. Now, ticket sales end on the 29th because the draws begin on the 30th. And then there will be draws all the way around to next August. You can get your tickets at ogamaregionalpark.ca, or you can call the CKHD Lotto line at 306-642-LUCK. Yeah!

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2: weather. From the South Country Equipment Weather Center, sun and cloud today and tomorrow with highs of 23 and 24. Friday should clear up with a high of 17.

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The Kinsmen Club of Assiniboia is back with Chase the Ace. Get your $20 ticket in person at the 121 Steakhouse and Lounge prior to Wednesday's draw, or you can e-transfer AssiniboiaKinsmen at gmail.com before midnight on Tuesday. So if you do want to get in on tonight's draw, you have to do it in person at the 121 Steakhouse and Lounge. So Debbie Roy won $144 last week, but did not draw the Ace of Spades, which means that the jackpot starts at $2,288 with 51 cards left in the deck tonight.

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3: Just after 1 o'clock, I'm Carly Kincaid playing Assiniboia's Biggest Variety. Coming up, we're going to talk about being seen off at the gate on number one.

Cinnaboy and Dairy Queen, 98 Days of Summer on Hit Radio, 98 CKHD. Now, depending on how old you are, you may or may not remember a time where you could have friends or family actually walk you up to the gate at the airport to see you off. Like that episode of Friends where Rachel's going to get on the plane and then Ross comes and sees her at the gate and then she gets on the plane, but she doesn't really get on the plane. That, okay? Well, apparently the TSA is testing a new program which will allow approved non-ticketed visitors to pass through security at 13 U.S. airports. And I suppose that if it goes well at those 13, it will be expanded. Eagle Eye Cherry, 98 CKA.

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Okay, friends, Saturday, October 3rd at Long Creek Golf and Country Club at Superintendent's Revenge Golf Tournament. 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It's a four-person scramble with a shotgun start at 11. 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
18: From the South Country Equipment Weather Center, today and tomorrow, sun and cloud, 23 and 24. And Friday, as we head into the weekend, should clear up with a high of 17.

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3: Hey, Aaron Shane Michaels, just after two, playing the Cinnaboy's biggest variety. Here's a hypothetical. What's the one sense you would least like to lose on number one?

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Huey Lewis and the News. Well, here's sort of a morbid question, and I always think of it now because I was a big fan of Huey Lewis back in the day, and word is that he has lost his hearing. Pretty much all of it. He says that music just isn't part of his life, and I'm going, man, oh man, all those years of making music. But you think about it, what would be the one sense that you would most not want to lose? You know, sight, touch, smell, taste, and of course hearing is in there. Huey Lewis says that he just has a completely different life. No sound, no music, nothing at all. And so many musicians go through the same thing, right? Those loud speakers rattling away. 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

0: 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Did it for love with Harlequin. Did it for the love of food, no doubt. The Young's Equipment Meal in the Field is back again. And if you're out cruising around, you might just see the cruiser loading up with a Jolly Giant Pub chicken dinner and delivering it to a Lucky Farm family in Assiniboia. 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
4: weather. From the South Country Equipment Weather Center, we're looking at a mix of sun and cloud today. 23 degrees, clear 10 degrees overnight. Sun and cloud 24 tomorrow. And a bit of a cool off on Friday, cloudy and 17.

the Cinnaboy and Dairy Queen, 98 Days of Summer on Hit Radio, 98 CKHD. Aerosmith, Deuces Are Wild. Well, actually, the card you're looking for is the Ace of Spades. The Kinsmen Club of Assiniboia shakes the aces back once again, and the jackpot is up to $2,288 tonight. It's happening at 7:30 at the 121 Steakhouse and Lounge. So much fun. Very popular. A lot of hooting and hollering going on. Of course, you can win the weekly prize and then the jackpot as well. Just draw that Ace of Spades. It's the Commodores and Lady on Hit Radio 98.

the Assiniboia Dairy Queen, 98 Days of Summer on Hit Radio, 98 CKHD. Tragically hip, 38 years old. How you doing? It's Shane Michaels here. Hey, the superintendent's revenge golf tournament is coming up, and I always think they'll be putting the pins in the worst, nastiest place. It's going to be a lot of fun, and you're invited to check it out. 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And by the way, the date is October 3rd. Come out and see what the superintendents have up their sleeves. 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
3: Afternoon, it's Shane Michaels. Just after 3, playing City Boys' biggest variety. Are the kids all right? What's up with their reading levels? Coming up on number 1.

It's the Cinnaboy and Dairy Queen, 98 Days of Summer on Hit Radio 98 CKHD. And let me go from three doors down. Hey, Shane Michaels here. Are the kids all right? Well, school's back in, and it's time to do a little checkup. 91 worldwide countries participated in a reading quality study. And to nobody's big surprise, reading is dropping. The levels of ability, I guess you could say. Smartphones versus Shakespeare. Yeah, you're going to win every time. Apparently, education experts say reading is the number one most important skill to give kids. But kids are reading at a level at least a year younger than them. And get a load of this. They also broke it down into, you know, affluent, well-off families versus, you know, families that aren't doing so great. And they found that the well-to-do affluent families' kids were even worse readers. Riddle me that. It's Pat Benatar and all fired up on Hit Radio 98 CKHD.

It's the Assiniboia and Dairy Queen 98 Days of Summer on Hit Radio 98 CKHD. Delight groove is in the heart. Hey, it's Shane Michaels. We're about an hour away from the cue to text for the 98 Days of Summer, which is still rolling out. And on the line, that trip to Vegas for Halloween with Metallica. I wonder how many people will dress up for the actual concert. It's at the Sphere. You got $500 spending money, airfare, accommodation, and you can register your name. 306-642-9810. 420. 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I'm sorry. It's brought to you by Velocity Ford Moose Jaw, Red Apple Stores, and Grassroots Co-op in Limerick. 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
14: CKHD Weather. From the South Country Equipment Weather Center, mix of sun and cloud, 23 today. Clear and 10 degrees overnight, sun and cloud tomorrow, 24. And a bit cooler on Friday with clouds and 17.

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Sam Roberts and Don't Walk Away. How you doing? It's Shane here. 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

Steve Sinaboy and Dairy Queen, 98 Days of Summer on Hit Radio, 98 CKHD. Pursuit of happiness and hard to laugh. Oh, you'll be laughing. You'll be smiling. You'll be chuckling. Ogama Regional Park Trip of the Month draws get going very soon, September 30th. And you have a chance to win 12 trips throughout the year. And you can win. 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Good luck. And I'm just a girl. 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

It's the Cineway Dairy Queen 98 Days of Summer on Hit Radio 98 CKHD and Fleetwood Mac. Don't stop having date nights. How you doing? It's Shane Michaels here. I'm guessing just about every couple knows the importance of a date night, right? Keep the magic, keep some kind of charm going in your relationship. This is just a casual date night. If you have kids, get the babysitter, go visit some friends, go for a picnic, go play some pool, do something. And the only problem I have with this is experts say once a week. That seems a little much. I mean, there is something called life getting in the way. In any case, don't forget the date night with Hit Radio 98 CKHD.

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8: From the South Country Equipment Weather Center, we're looking at a mix of sun and cloud today. Up around 23 degrees, clear 10 degrees overnight. Sun and cloud tomorrow, 24, and cooling off a little bit for Friday with clouds in 17.

It's the Assiniboia and Dairy Queen 98 Days of Summer on Hit Radio 98 CKHD. And take me back from Brian Adams, who was recently seen having a lunch, or a little snack at least, with Prime Minister Carney. And it was kind of interesting. Obviously, the two know each other, and they were talking about worldwide events, the new VIA trains. And then Brian Adams, actually, it was quite interesting. He started talking about his dad, who was a career military guy involved in different military units. And it was very interesting to get the perspective on both of them in terms of the global situation. 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
1: 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They've got a massive toy show that you want to check out. It's on display till the 25th. And of course, they've got this big old car show happening on Saturday the 19th. It's also the annual fall car show featuring all kinds of beautiful vehicles. And there's going to be a barbecue, too.

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Peter and Shane Michaels, just after 5, play the Cineboy's Biggest Variety. What do you do when you don't even know what normal is anymore? On number 1.

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Bruce Springsteen, Dancing in the Rain. How's it going to Shane Michaels here? Oh, our hearts go out to so many farmers in southern Saskatchewan who are saying things like, we don't even know what normal is anymore. It's different every year, obviously, in the farm biz. And it was one of those years where you had wetness in June, a lot of heat in July, and now we've got flooding. The folks in Weyburn really were, you know, right on the edge there because they were supposed to get that rain on Saturday, didn't show up, and then boom, Monday rolled along. So our hearts go out to those people who are trying to do the best they can to get things in the bin and basically have to adjust in a major way. Pull your hair out time. 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

Murphy, it's the Assiniboia Dairy Queen, 98 Days of Summer on Hit Radio, 98 CKHC, 5 long years. If I was going to say to you, name the celebrity who is the ultimate old cowboy, or maybe just, you know, a figure in a Western show, you'd say Sam Elliott, right? Without a doubt. He's 82 today. And, of course, we're doing our local celebrity birthday of the month club with Cal Tire. We want you to nominate somebody who has a birthday in October now. You can go to myassiniboia.ca and score all those cool pizzas from Triffin's Pizza in Assiniboia and a chance to spin the wheel in the studio with Cal Tire. 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
6: From the South Country Equipment Weather Center, mix of sun and cloud, 23 today. Clear 10 degrees overnight, sun and cloud, 24 tomorrow. And a mix of sun and cloud on Friday, cooling off to 17.

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How you doing? It's Shane Michaels here. It is that time of the afternoon when it's, unplugging time. 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

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Our leading piece is Anybody Home? Well, I'm vacating the property, so I guess you could say there's nobody home now. Thanks for listening. Have a great evening. I'll talk to you again tomorrow. Here's Madonna, Dress You Up on Hit Radio, 98 CKHD.

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